Places. It's a lie. A fantasy we create about people and places as we like them to be. But you know what truth is? It's that little baby you're holding, and it's that man you fought with this morning, the same one you're going to make love with tonight.

0: Ja, alle elektroniske midler blev taget i brug. 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Nu tager vi noget helt andet. Det her, det er Barry White.
1: I've heard people say that too much of anything is not good for you, baby. But I don't know about that. As many times as we've loved and we've shared love and made love, it doesn't seem to me like it's enough. It's just not enough, baby.

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I wish there was something I could do

0: tæt på ækvator.
1: On a warm summer's evening, on a train bound for nowhere, I met up with a gambler. 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The boredom overtook us, and he began to speak. 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

0: Albummet det hedder Plays Well With Others, og det er et duet-album fra amerikanske Lyra Lynn. Og her synger og spiller hun sammen med John Paul White, der også har skrevet den her sang, der hedder Lose Myself. 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Og hvis Stones er noget for dig, så har du altså en god dag i dag, for bandets nye album Foreign Tongues er nu på gaden. 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
1: Tell me about Robert Smith. Because that seems a bit odd with Stones and The Cure. I mean, the biggest rock band, the biggest goth band collaboration.
2: It was just like these people. I never met Robert before. It's like Bruno Mars also, who I knew already. When they come to the studio and then they listen and they say, yeah, that's really good. Well, they might not like it. You don't know if they like it. But I always say, and Andy, we always say, let's put them to work, you know? So okay, Robert, you said you liked that song. Go ahead and sing on it.
1: Was it just like
2: that? Is it okay?
1: Lipstick?
2: And he played, with lipstick. And he played some guitar on Divine Intervention, I think.
1: Okay. Well, that's my favorite song for now. It's really...
2: That's going to be on the B-side of the next single.
1: Okay. It reminds me a bit of the Stones area from Some Girls and Tattoo You. And
2: this. A little bit, but the chorus isn't really anything like that. The chorus is much more indie, you know.
1: Mm-hmm.
2: Yeah.
1: Okay.
2: The beginning is a bit more, you know, like traditional Stones, and then it goes into the next bit's not really.
1: It's a nice song, whatever.
2: Thank you.
1: What about, after all these years being in the Stones, what gives you the most thrill of being in the Stones these days? Is it recording or live or seeing new generations discovering your music?
2: I mean, all of those things is great, you know? And that people still like the band, people come up to me and say, you know, I met my wife when I was listening to Beast of Burden, or they say even more embarrassing things. So, you know, it's like that's a nice feeling you get, you know? And, I enjoyed doing these sessions for this album. I really enjoyed doing them. It was great. I mean, I think the band really came up with a lot of interesting takes on songs that, you know, they came up with good riffs. They came up with good grooves, you know, that amplifies the song that you may have already thought of, and makes it something more interesting than in your head it had been. Mm-hmm. And so that's always what you want, you know. So when you write a song, you imagine it's going to be in this way, and then sometimes they add something that you hadn't thought of, which is really great, and then takes it to another level. Yeah.
0: Grunden til lyden på det her interview er, som det er, altså at det er lavet mellem Mikkel Falk Møller i København og Mick Jagger i London over en Zoom-forbindelse, så derfor. 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
1: I think we're running a bit out of time, but okay. I'm just wondering, do you think about the legacy of the Stones these days, or are you just too busy working on the next thing?
2: Some people are really into doing legacy things.
1: Yeah.
2: I mean, I think it's an interesting thought, you know. I mean, it's part of what you kind of do, but I'm not really that involved with legacy projects, honestly. I mean, I guess every time you re-release an album with extra tracks, that's part of it, you know. But people talk about it a lot because it makes so much money.
1: Oh, yeah.
2: So people always want to come with you with these things, you know, because you don't really have to work very hard on them. It's someone else's idea of what your legacy is, but I don't personally think about it very much.
1: Okay. Yeah. Mick, last question. Do you have anything to the Danish audiences? Do you have any funny, memorable thing about playing in Denmark? Anything you want to share?
2: I remember a weird gig in Aarhus.
1: Yeah, really?
2: Yeah. The gig in Aarhus, it was so tidy. That was my impression. Because normally you do a festival at this time, and everything was a disastrous mess, you know, like a festival. But the Aarhus was so well organized, and all the tents were in perfect rows,
1: yeah,
2: you know. And it was a great audience, a really, really fantastic audience. I mean, and Copenhagen has always been a great audience, and I really look forward to coming back and doing a gig there. So I hope that's going to happen.
1: Mm-hmm. Nice. Yeah.
2: Nice to talk to you, Michael.
1: Nice to talk to you, Mick, and I hope to see you soon somewhere.
2: Yeah, hope so.
1: Okay.
2: Bye for now.
0: Yeah, så sidder man der og hedder Mikkel og snakker med Mick Jagger, som altså fortæller, han ikke bruger meget tid på at tænke over Stones eftermæle, men i stedet er meget optaget af nye projekter, og samtidig håber, at han fortsat kan vende tilbage til Danmark med bandet. 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Og det er efter den her, hvor Paul McCartney spiller bas, Covered in You.

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Find the streetlight, steps out of the shade, says something like, "You and me, babe, how about it?" 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